0: promise in the scripture.
1: You won't fail me.
0: Just ask Anna.
1: No.
0: Just ask Abraham.
1: Well,
0: yes, Father.
1: What I like about it is,
0: ask Jacob.
1: You a girl that cannot lie. You cannot lie.
0: Ask Joseph. What the devil meant for bad, God meant for good. It's just such a good word to be encouraged to know that even though the

Obama's word fails, and when McCain's word fails, and when, yes, when Oprah's word fails, and when Dr. Peel's word fails, mm-hmm, hallelujah, the word of God will last forever. So y'all, let's stand. Let's stand on that word.

0: Matthew 4:4 reads, "Men shall not live by bread alone, but by every word that proceeds out of the mouth of God." We're living in very troubling times and dealing with complex situations that are literally driving us to our knees in prayer. God's Word is a sure and stable foundation to sustain us in our daily walk in these uncharted times. 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I'll be sharing a Bible verse and brief exhortation on the Word of God to give encouragement, explanation, and enlightenment to strengthen and inspire you as we both journey through these perilous waters of life. Isaiah 40:8 says, "The grass withereth, the flower fadeth, but the word of our God shall stand forever." Let's get a daily nugget from the Bible verse of the day right here on WDVA, your great gospel radio station.
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4: Praise the Lord, everybody. This is Bishop Michael J. Thompson of Jerusalem Church of God. With everyone in the church is somebody, and Jesus is the reason for it all, the main attraction. Be encouraged and remember, it ain't over till God says it's over. All right, he told us in the book of Ezekiel, the 20th chapter and verse 12. Moreover, I gave them my sap to be a sign between me and thee, that they may know that I am the Lord thy God that sanctifies you. The Sabbath sets you apart, separates you. And Jesus himself entered into the synagogue according to his custom on the Sabbath day. Till then, be blessed. And I don't care what the enemy trying to do. God got a message for this mess age. Be healed and be delivered and set free by the power of the Holy Ghost. Every first and third Sunday of each month from 2 to 3, we'll be on broadcast. All right? God got a word. God got a word. Be blessed. Tell a neighbor, tell a friend. Until then, be blessed, be healed, be set free by the power of the Holy Ghost. God bless you. And I want each and every one of you to know that God got a blessing with your name on it.
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Father, we honor you and we celebrate you. 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
7: Thus saith the Lord, the heaven is my throne, and the earth is my footstool. Where is the house that ye build unto me? And where is the place of my rest? For all those things have mine hand made, and all those things have been, saith the Lord. But to this man will I look, even to him that is poor and of a contrite spirit, and trembleth at my word. Isaiah 66 verses 1 and 2.
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I'm so sorry.

0: Matthew 4:4 reads, "Men shall not live by bread alone, but by every word that proceeds out of the mouth of God." 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God's Word is a sure and stable foundation to sustain us in our daily walk in these uncharted times. 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I'll be sharing a Bible verse and brief exhortation on the Word of God to give encouragement, explanation, and enlightenment to strengthen and inspire you as we both journey through these perilous waters of life. Isaiah 40:8 says, "The grass withereth, the flower fadeth, but the word of our God shall stand forever." 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

about that time, everybody was happy. The whole church was shouting. That old deacon decided he would reach back and get him a verse.

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5: We are living in the end times, the last of the last days. And John says we're living in the last hour, in the last hour. And I told you this before that in a dream, I saw a big clock in the sky. And the hand on that clock was moving, just moving. Everybody was running and looking back. I look up at the clock, but those hands were continuously moving, and they were so frightened. I'm telling everybody, we want to be sure that we know Jesus Christ, because your eternity depends on it. Where you're going to spend eternity depends on whether or not you know Jesus.

0: is Christ.
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1: Though you may be going through something right now, wherever you are and whoever you are, remember that if we trust in the Lord with all of our hearts and never doubt Him, He will bring us through any circumstance, no matter what the problem.

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He said that was a lady and she was so beautiful that everybody loved her. And people would come for miles around to see her dance. People loved her so well she didn't even have to lock her door. And you know folk got to love you if you don't have to lock your door, my friends. So one day, while she was sitting in her powder room, looking in a mirror, she began to brag. She said, "My, I'm pretty." And while she was sitting there, somebody walked up and knocked on her door. She said, "Come on in, whoever you are." And the man got on the inside. It was a tall man with a long, cold face. She looked at him. She said, "Who are you?"

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She said, I know it. He said, and everybody love you. She said, I know that too. He said, but did you know one day, I'm gonna come back for you. She said, just give me a warning and let me know. And then Dutch went on his way.

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She had to go downtown and get some dye. She had to get some false teeth. Way after a while, bye, bye, bye, bye, bye, bye, bye, bye, and bye. She began to sit down and look at herself again. She said, I done got old now, but I'm still pretty. These eyeglasses, they become the makeup covers the wrinkles in my face. But while she was sitting there, somebody walked up and knocked on her door. She said, come on in, whoever you are. And when that man got on the inside, it was them. She said, hey, sugar, you must have been in the neighborhood and decided to drop by to see me. He said, oh, no, I'll come for you. She said, but you told me you were going to let me know before you come back. He said, you remember the time when your eyesight got dim?

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4: Would y'all clap your hands for this one? 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Feel good tonight. Yo, this is my guitar player, Dwayne Hamill. Would y'all give him a hand? Yo, can he play for y'all? 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
1: No, no.
0: There were some people that said that Sean and the boys wouldn't make
1: no,
0: it.
1: No, no.
0: They said that
1: I'm
0: we
1: not
0: wouldn't be
1: done.
0: But you know what?
1: No, no.
0: Every time I hear that,
1: not tired,
0: it pushes me harder to go stronger.
1: No, no.
0: I'm not tired.
1: I'm not tired
0: to all that was talking.

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1: I wish I had the time.

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0: 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The church is located at 215 Grand Street, Danville. If you want to know the way, you're invited to Bible Way. And in the words of Apostle Lawrence G. Campbell,
4: when you hear the Son, you hear the Father. And the Father said, you can't die now. You have too much to live for, and God is not through with you yet.
5: You know, I like the old songs. I like them because back in the country, my grandfather was my pastor, and many days when they were getting ready to have that old revival meeting, my grandfather would make his way up in the pulpit, look out in that country church, and he didn't have a real strong voice, but he was singing those old songs. They will be getting ready for the revival meeting, and it seemed like in my mind I can hear him sometimes singing.

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0: me feel a soul in it. How many spiritual people in the room tonight? I can't hear y'all. How many spiritual people in the room tonight?
1: You're not a natural being.
0: Come on, talk to them, say it.

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Little Rodney. 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Phil Lasseter on horn. Javier Solis. Let me feel ya. 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
7: Give me you. Thus saith the Lord, the heaven is my throne, and the earth is my footstool. Where is the house that ye build unto me? And where is the place of my rest? 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Isaiah 66, verses 1 and 2.
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0: Matthew 4 and 4 reads, "Men shall not live by bread alone, but by every word that proceeds out of the mouth of God." We're living in very troubling times and dealing with complex situations that are literally driving us to our knees in prayer. God's Word is a sure and stable foundation to sustain us in our daily walk in these uncharted times. Tune in for the Bible verse of today on Monday, Tuesday, Thursday, and Friday at 3:05 p.m. and on Wednesdays at 4:05 p.m. for the Bible verse of the day. I'll be sharing a Bible verse and brief exhortation on the Word of God to give encouragement, explanation, and enlightenment to strengthen and inspire you as we both journey through these perilous waters of life. Isaiah 40 and 8 says, "The grass withereth, the flower fadeth, but the word of our God shall stand forever." 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
0: 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Morning worship service follows at 11 a.m. Fifth Sunday, it's the BTU class Baptist Training Unit. Wednesday, Bible study is at 6 p.m. and every Thursday at 12 noon, it's women's prayer at the North New Hope Missionary Baptist Church. 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If you need additional information, contact Brother Andrew Lewis at 434-441-6854. And remember, you're welcome at the North New Hope Missionary Baptist Church, 123 Old Piney Forest Road,

searching for if you lean on Jesus. Can I get a witness? How many glad that's a leaning on?

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0: 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Bible teaching is at 7 p.m. Wednesday night. 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
5: 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The church that is rooted by God can never be uprooted by man. The pastor is the Reverend Maurice Furrow.

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1: Back in our country, we love these gospel songs. Just imagine 27 years of singing the gospel. And gospel is the good news of God. Oh, you know, sometimes you've heard good news and you cry. It thrills you so much. And then you hear news that makes you laugh. But these gospel songs, the good news of God. And many times in our singing, we sing what we call an old shout song. Some song wherein we can tell the people around us how the Lord has blessed us. And I believe we'll take time now to sing one of those back home songs. And I wish you were all around me now. I would ask you to help me to clap your hands something like this.

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Come on, come on, come on, come on, come on, come on.

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10: 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Everybody was running and looking back. I looked up at the clock, but those hands were continuously moving, and they were so frightened. 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

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I'm still blessed, on my way to my destiny, because the favor of God is on my life. 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
2: 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We'll be right back.

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You be careful of the little mean things you do, and remember what you send out, it's coming on back to you.

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0: It is a blessing to know that someone is praying for you. 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
0: 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That's the Camp Grove Baptist Church, 400 Bradley Road, Danville, Virginia.

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I know there's been many struggles that you've had to go through in your life. And I know it's been difficult trying to make ends meet. You've been robbing Peter to pay Paul. You've been, you know, going through so many things. But I just want to encourage you right now with this song.

The song just simply says, if he doesn't do anything else, he's already done enough. Bishop Brown wrote this song for me. Hallelujah.

I got to tell you what we did. We went to Fort Smith. We joined hands and we began to pray. I gotta let you know that the prayers of the righteous are barely as much. Church, we joined hands and we began to pray.

0: Matthew 4:4 reads, "Men shall not live by bread alone, but by every word that proceeds out of the mouth of God." We're living in very troubling times and dealing with complex situations that are literally driving us to our knees in prayer. God's Word is a sure and stable foundation to sustain us in our daily walk in these uncharted times. 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I'll be sharing a Bible verse and brief exhortation on the Word of God to give encouragement, explanation, and enlightenment to strengthen and inspire you as we both journey through these perilous waters of life. Isaiah 40:8 says, "The grass withereth, the flower fadeth, but the Word of our God shall stand forever." 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

0: 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The guest lineup is as follows: Reverend Marquise Mills, Reverend Devin Paler, and Reverend David Bullock. The host pastor is Reverend Vex Allen. All are invited. Calvary Baptist Church, located 218 Hallbrook Street, invites you to its fall revival. The theme, Everything by Prayer. The service time is at 7 p.m. nightly. This will be October the 7th through the 9th. Pastor Jonathan King will be the guest preacher. Musical lineup is as follows. On the 7th, Reverend Vord Harrison. The 8th, Miss Tracy Coleman. And on the 9th, the Trinity Church will be the guests. All are invited. Pastor-elect, Reverend Tony Johnson. Shiloh Missionary Baptist Church, Community Health Wellness Information Summit. On Saturday, October the 10th, from 9 a.m. until 12 noon. The church is located 13602 Martinsville Highway, Cascade, Virginia. The host pastor is Reverend Dion Noel. Cascade Community Center in Cascade, Virginia invites you out to a health and wellness event on Saturday, October the 17th, from 12 to 4 p.m. Miss Wendy Yeomans from Atlanta, Georgia will be the guest. The location will be 3561 Huntington Trail, Cascade, Virginia. This will be at the community center. Pennsylvania County Sheriff's Office, 17th Annual Safe Halloween Event, Trunk or Treat, on October the 31st from 2 p.m. until 5 p.m. The location is 19783 U.S. Highway 29, Chatham, Virginia. These are the community events for this week. 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
1: Okay, these are the rules. Number one, all announcements must be either mailed, emailed, or delivered to our studios in person on or no later than 1 to 2 weeks on Monday prior to the date of the event. No exceptions. Number two, we will not take community bulletin announcements over the phone. No exceptions. Number three, any announcement received later than that will be omitted from the community bulletin. Number four, you must notify our studios no later than 12 noon on the Monday before the date of the event if there is a correction. It's your responsibility to provide us with the correct information. And number five, if your event requires attendees to pay an admission or registration fee, please consider contacting our Creative Services Department at WDVA by calling area code 434-797-1250. 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These are our guidelines, and as always, we appreciate your cooperation, and we look forward to continuing to serve you free of charge through the Community Bulletin at 1250 a.m. WDVA.
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Lord, I just want to thank you for this opportunity to be able to share with the world, to let them know that I can't live, I can't breathe, neither can I move without you.

0: to do the pew. My purpose. 7 minutes after 7 o'clock. Top of the morning to you. Lee Cameron here. Thank you so much for letting us be a part of your day right now. Fair skies, 56 degrees. Wind for the south southwest at roughly about 3 miles per hour. Here's a look at the WDBA Sports Scoreboard. In Major League Baseball, in Game 3 in the playoffs, Atlanta Braves defeated the Philadelphia Phillies 6-2. Atlanta wins the series 2-1. In the NFL, the Cleveland Browns with a win over the Pittsburgh Steelers 27-24. In the WNBA playoff games in Game 3, Las Vegas Aces 94, Indiana Fever 83. Las Vegas wins the series 2-1. In NCAA football, last night, New Mexico State and Aggies 34, Western Kentucky Hilltoppers 13, North Texas Mean Green 45 in overtime, elsewhere Tulsa Golden Hurricane by 1 point, the final score 45-44. That's a look at the WDBA Sports Scoreboard at Great Gospel, 1250 AM, WDBA, and streaming at WDBAradio.com. 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
1: And as promised, here's a look at the weather forecast at 9 minutes after 7 o'clock. Well, today it's going to be sunny and hot. Look for a high near 90. Calm wind becoming southwest 5 to 10 miles per hour. Tonight, partly cloudy. Low of 64. Light and variable wind. Tomorrow, mostly cloudy, and there's a 30% chance for showers after 2 p.m. Look for a high near 74. A little bit windy, though. Wind for the northwest between 8 and 10 miles per hour. Right now, fair skies, 56 degrees. Wind for the south-southwest at 3 miles per hour. At Great Gospel, 1250 a.m., WDVA.
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1: 15 minutes after 7 o'clock, and right now we've got cloudy skies, 58 degrees, a Great Gospel, 1250 AM, WDVA streaming at WDVAradio.com. At the bottom now, our local news coming up. Some of the stories we're covering this morning. Pennsylvania County teacher arrested for alleged stalking juvenile. Two masked gunmen robbed Lucky Corner Gaming in Campbell County. City of Danville launches community satisfaction survey. Fifth district race tightens ahead of election day, according to a new poll. 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This is Chicago Mass Guy. On a fresh Friday with fresh new music. 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

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Good morning. Here's Monica Lisa Stevenson. He's the one at Great Gospel, 1250 AM WDVA.

0: This is WDVA News. A Pennsylvania County teacher has been arrested for stalking a juvenile. According to the Pennsylvania County Sheriff's Office, deputies received information about alleged inappropriate conduct involving a teacher towards a juvenile student. The Pennsylvania County Sheriff's Office launched an investigation. As a result of the investigation, 45-year-old Whitney Barrett Farr was arrested and charged with stalking, and a protective order was served. Farr is currently in the Pennsylvania County Jail under no bond. The Pennsylvania County School District is cooperating with the investigation. Online records list Farr as an English teacher at Chatham High School. He's scheduled to appear in court on October 15th. The Campbell County Sheriff's Office is investigating an armed robbery at Lucky Corner Gaming that happened early yesterday morning. Deputies say the robbery occurred shortly after 1 a.m. when two masked men approached an employee outside the business. Both suspects were armed with handguns. In surveillance video, one of the masked men appears to force one of the victims to the ground, while the other masked man appears to force another victim to get the money. After some time at the store, the two suspects appear to leave with bags full of a large amount of cash. No one was injured. Major L.T. Guthrie with the Campbell County Sheriff's Office says,
1: "We know they left the business on foot."

0: but we're not sure how they arrived here. So we're looking for anything that somebody might have seen. Whether they believe it's insignificant or not, it could be very important to our investigation.
1: Anyone who was in the area around the time of the robbery or has information is asked to contact the Campbell County Sheriff's Office at 434-332-9580. The City of Danville launched its 2026 Community Satisfaction Survey yesterday, giving members of the community an opportunity to share their experiences with city services and help shape future programs, priorities, and decisions. 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The findings will help guide city priorities and future decisions about programs, services, infrastructure, public safety, parks, and the city budget. The race for Virginia's 5th congressional district is tightening as Republican incumbent John McGuire faces Democratic challenger Tom Perriello. A new Washington Post Charter School poll released yesterday shows McGuire leading Perriello 51% to 45% among likely voters. The poll has a margin of error of 4.5 to 4.6 percentage points. McGuire won his first term in 2024 by 15 percentage points. President Donald Trump also carried the district by 12 points that year. The new poll shows several factors shaping the race, including voters' views of the president and the economy. Trump's approval rating in the 5th district stands at 47% favorable and 53% unfavorable, according to the poll. Costs of living and the economy are also concerns for voters. Perriello has focused his campaign on affordability and the cost of living. The former congressman represented Virginia's 5th District from 2009 to 2011. The poll found Perriello performing particularly well in Charlottesville and College Town areas, while McGuire maintains an advantage across much of the more conservative district. Early voting is also drawing significant attention in the district. According to an analysis by the nonpartisan Virginia Public Access Project, the Perriello-McGuire race is currently the second busiest congressional district in Virginia for early voting, behind the first district race between Republican incumbent Rob Whitman and Democrat challenger Shannon Taylor. Early voting began September 18th and continues through the end of October. Election day is November 5th. Virginia is preparing for a surge in electricity demand as the state works to expand its power supply while keeping energy costs manageable for families. Governor Abigail Spanberger's new energy plan focuses on expanding power generation and transmission, including investments in nuclear and renewable energy. The governor also pointed to a recent State Corporation Commission decision requiring data centers to cover transmission costs tied to the energy needs.
2: We are not scrambling to figure out what to do tomorrow. We are creating a new way forward for how this industry does business in the Commonwealth.
1: The administration says the plan is intended to attract new investment and jobs while maintaining a reliable electric grid. State officials also say the goal is to prevent residential ratepayers from absorbing costs associated with the growing energy demands of large electricity users. The 100-mile yard sale started yesterday. It runs along Route 29 from Amherst to Danville through Sunday. From buying to selling, there are lots of unique items to find. One vendor in Chatham shared with us some of the items she has available.
3: So we have a selection of Pyrex, corn and ware. We also have the flower arrangements, of course, we talked about earlier. And we have anywhere from the rolling pins to the tins to the old scales, old bread pans your mom probably put on the stove. Keeping the bread warm, setting it on the table so you can have rolls for dinner. Have some tobacco sticks over there for those people knowing that we're living in the tobacco beltway. So there are tobacco sticks they can buy and make crafts with or whatever they'd like to use them for.
1: She also has some tasty sweets for sale. And that's WDVA News. I'm Lee Cameron.
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9: 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The church that is rooted by God can never be uprooted by man. The pastor is the Reverend Maurice Furrow.
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That's right, time for the Daily Birthdays, which are announced Monday through Friday. Right about this time of the daily, winner or winners gets a free breakfast biscuit, along with either coffee, tea, or orange juice from McDonald's on Riverside Drive. 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Tune in during the 2 o'clock hour this afternoon. Now, before

0: We'll get to the local birthdays, see a few celebrity birthdays. If today is your birthday, you are in great company. English-born rock singer Sting is 75 today. Multi-instrumentalist and singer for The Police. Wrote a lot of great songs. And movie actress, and of course, he was also inducted into the Hall of Fame. That's the Rock and Roll Hall of Fame and the Songwriters Hall of Fame. Sure was. Movie actress Kira Akbar is 20 today. You know her as the young Monica Rambeau in the superhero movie Captain Marvel and Ashley Banks on Bel Air. And she just starred on This Is Us and Grey's Anatomy. TV show host Kelly Ripa is 56. Soap opera actress Brianna Brown is 47 today. You know her as Lisa Niles on General Hospital and Taylor Stanford on Devious Minds. In 2007's Knocked Up and 2005's 40-year-old virgin. TV actress Lorraine Bracco was 72 today. She played Dr. Jennifer Melfi on The Sopranos, and she also appeared in The Goodfellas. In 1995, she played Jim's mother in the movie The Basketball Diaries. Who else? That's right, pop singer Don McLean. Remember him? Bye, bye, Miss American Pie. Well, he's 81 today. Movie actress Camilla Bell is 40. She appeared in 10,000 B.C., The Lost World, Jurassic Park, and What a Stranger Calls, and was nominated for a Young Artist Award for her role in the 1999 movie Practical Magic. Also born today's date, King Richard III of England, and civil rights leader Mahatma Gandhi, and WWE wrestler Yokozuna. Did you know he was The Rock's cousin? That's right, Dwayne The Rock Johnson, the wrestler turned movie star. His cousin. All right. Now, told you, you're in great company. On to the local birthdays. Got a couple. First of all, Promise Law. That's right. That's the name. Promise Law. Celebrating a birthday today. Promise, happy birthday to you. And Ernest Day is celebrating his birthday. He's 70 today. Happy birthday to the both of you. Going to put these two up, mix them up, and select our daily winner. And the daily winner is Promise Law. Congratulations. Both names get submitted for the grand drawing. Coming up during the 2 o'clock hour here at Great Gospel, 1250 AM WDVN, streaming at WDVNradio.com.
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9: Thus saith the Lord. The heaven is my throne, and the earth is my footstool. Where is the house that ye build unto me? And where is the place of my rest? For all those things have mine hand made, and all those things have been, saith the Lord. But to this man will I look, even to him that is poor and of a contrite spirit, and trembleth at my word. Isaiah 66, verses 1 and 2.
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These little interludes got us in trouble. 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

0: 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Hey, listen, you are invited to join the 9th year anniversary for the spiritual leader at the Prayer of Faith Ministries. They're looking to see you in the house. The church is located in Milton, North Carolina, on Highway 57 North. Guest speaker is going to be Apostle Demon Tolliver. That's Demon Tolliver. 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
1: Matthew 4 and 4 reads, "Men shall not live by bread alone, but by every word that proceeds out of the mouth of God." 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Isaiah 40 and 8 says, "The grass withereth, the flower fadeth, but the word of our God shall stand forever." 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
0: 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Sunny and hot today with a high near 90. Calm wind becoming southwest 5 to 10 miles per hour. And tonight, partly cloudy, low of around 64, light and variable wind. Tomorrow, mostly sunny. 30% chance of showers after 2 p.m. with a high of 74. Going to be a little windy, though. Wind for the northeast around 8 to 10 miles per hour. And tomorrow night, cloudy, 70% chance of showers likely, mainly after 8 p.m. with a low of around 56. Northwest wind, 5 to 10 miles per hour, becoming calm in the evening. Right now, fair skies, 59 degrees. Wind for the south-southwest at 3 miles per hour. 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
14: That's right, all my brothers and sisters of the kingdom. This is Bishop E. Edward Robinson II of Mount Sinai Glorious Church of God, inviting you to tune in every Sunday morning right here at 1250 AM Dow WDBA while we bring forth, deliver, prophesy, declare, proclaim the word of God to revive your spirit, recharge your spirit, renew your mind, and cause you to be transformed by the word of God. So that's right. 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And then meet us at 10:30 on Sunday mornings for our morning worship there at the Mount, 716 Jefferson Street, Danville, Virginia, and on Wednesday night for our Bible study. The Lord bless you and keep you, cause his face to shine upon you.
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Fishinach, Waymaker on a fresh Friday. 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

0: 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Quick look at the weather forecast is coming up at WDVA. I'm Lee Cameron. Thank you so much for letting us be a part of your day here at WDVA. I just want to remind you, Cornerstone Church Community Day is happening, and that's going to be tomorrow, as a matter of fact, from 10 a.m. until 3 p.m., and you are all invited to attend. Now, here's the deal. All right, now, they're going to have free clothing and household items to give away, free hot meals, activities for the kids, local community partners providing resources as well. 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Everyone cordially invited to attend. That's a Cornerstone Church, 300 Overby Street in the city of Danville. Make plans to be there tomorrow, 10 until 3 p.m.
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11: Praise the Lord, everybody. This is Bishop Michael J. Thompson of Jerusalem Church of God. With everyone in the church is somebody, and Jesus is the reason for it all. The main attraction. Be encouraged, and remember, it ain't over till God says it's over. All right? He told us in the book of Ezekiel, the 20th chapter and verse 12. Moreover, I gave them my Sabbath to be a sign between me and thee, that they may know that I am the Lord thy God that sanctifies you. The Sabbath sets you apart, separates you. And Jesus himself entered into the synagogue according to his custom on the Sabbath day. Till then, be blessed. And I don't care what the enemy trying to do. God got a message for this mess age. Be healed and be delivered and set free by the power of the Holy Ghost. Every first and third Sunday of each month from 2 to 3, we'll be on broadcast. All right? God got a word. God got a word. Be blessed. Tell a neighbor, tell a friend. Until then, be blessed, be healed, be set free by the power of the Holy Ghost. God bless you. And I want each and every one of you to know that God got a blessing with your name on it.
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1: From the book of Jeremiah, chapter 33, verses 1, 2, and 3. And it reads thusly, "Moreover, the word of the Lord came unto Jeremiah the second time, while he was yet shut up

0: in the court of the prison, saying, Thus saith the Lord, the maker thereof, the Lord that formed it, to establish it, the Lord is his name. Call upon me, and I will answer thee, and show thee great and mighty things which thou knowest not. Thought for today, let God have a turn to talk. My friends, what is your definition of prayer? The most common response to that question is talking to God. Unfortunately, that answer is wrong. The correct answer is talking with God. Perhaps you think I am being a bit nitpicky, but there is a huge difference between talking to God and talking with God. Think about it. Conversation, by its definition, requires two-way communication. Otherwise, it's just one person giving a speech rather than two people conversing. Maybe you're thinking that prayer have to be one way only, you to God, because God never replies. Well, he does. But you have to give him a turn to talk. The next time, my friends, you pray, don't walk away until you have given God a chance to respond. The Holy Spirit wants to say something to you, but he won't interrupt when you are talking. So you will have to stop talking and listen. There you have it today, my friends. Let God have a turn to talk. And as always, you are welcome at evening, light, day, or night.
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1: 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All right, here's a look at the weather forecast for you now. Sunny and hot today with a high near 90. Calm wind becoming southwest 5 to 10 miles per hour in the morning. And then tonight, partly cloudy with a low of 64, light and variable wind. Tomorrow, mostly cloudy with a 30% chance of showers after 2 p.m. with a high of 74. A little bit windy, though. Wind for the northeast around 8 to 10 miles per hour tomorrow night. Cloudy with a 70% chance of showers likely mainly after 8 p.m. Low of around 56. Northeast wind 5 to 10 miles per hour, becoming calm in the evening. Right now, it's sunny. It is 64 degrees. Wind for the south-southwest is 6 miles per hour. 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

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He died for you and he died for me. It's the Fresh Friday with fresh new music. Music just sounds so good. Here's one for you now by Ted Williams. You are the reason at WGBA.

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How do I know it? I can feel the prayer. It's God's chosen ones, blessed by the best. On a fresh Friday with fresh new music, music just sounds so good.

0: 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It's 9:30. 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It includes fish, pork chops, chicken, and casserole. 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Green beans, cabbage, potato salad, macaroni and cheese, all on the menu. Want something sweet to drink? 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Well, lemon cake and sweet potato pie. 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They will be sold separately. That's all happening tomorrow, starting at 11 a.m. Where? Dula Street, Danville. 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Make plans to go by there, okay? All right. Again, this happening tomorrow, 11 a.m., Dula Street in Danville. You can call or text or order ahead at 434-728-6129. 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
1: Matthew 4:4 reads, "Men shall not live by bread alone, but by every word that proceeds out of the mouth of God." 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Isaiah 40:8 says, "The grass withereth, the flower fadeth, but the Word of our God shall stand forever." 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
7: Give me you. Thus saith the Lord, the heaven is my throne, and the earth is my footstool. Where is the house that ye build unto me? And where is the place of my rest? For all those things have mine hand made, and all those things have been, saith the Lord. But to this man will I look, even to him that is poor and of a contrite spirit, and trembleth at my word. Isaiah 66, verses 1 and 2.
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You can be a part of this city right now. 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City. 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

0: 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Here's an update on the weather forecast for you now. It's going to be sunny and hot today with a high near 90, calm wind becoming southwest 5 to 10 miles per hour. Probably going to be the warmest day of the week. Tonight, partly cloudy with a low of 64, light and variable wind. Tomorrow, mostly cloudy, 30% chance of showers after 2 p.m. Expect a high near 74, wind for the northwest 8 to 10 miles per hour. And tomorrow night, cloudy, 70% chance of showers likely, mainly after 8 p.m. Low down to about 56 degrees, northeast wind 5 to 10 miles per hour, becoming calm in the evening. At the moment, we've got sunny skies, 71 degrees, wind for the southwest at about 6 miles per hour at WDVA.
1: Matthew 4:4 reads, "Men shall not live by bread alone, but by every word that proceeds out of the mouth of God." We're living in very troubling times and dealing with complex situations that are literally driving us to our knees in prayer. God's Word is a sure and stable foundation to sustain us in our daily walk in these uncharted times. Tune in for the Bible verse of today on Monday, Tuesday, Thursday, and Friday at 3:05 p.m. and on Wednesdays at 4:05 p.m. for the Bible verse of the day. I'll be sharing a Bible verse and brief exhortation on the Word of God to give encouragement, explanation, and enlightenment to strengthen and inspire you as we both journey through these perilous waters of life. Isaiah 40:8 says, "The grass withereth, the flower fadeth, but the word of our God shall stand forever." Let's get a daily nugget from the Bible verse of the day right here on WDVA, your great gospel radio station.
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0: Right now we got sunny skies, 74 degrees, wind for the southwest is 6 miles per hour. 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
1: praise
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0: It's 10:46, the Great Gospel, 12:50 a.m. WDVA. It's just like today, tomorrow, or yesterday, rather, no marketplace today. By the way, I want to remind you that during Domestic Violence Awareness Month, presented in partnership with the KTO Restoration's Shelter and Steel Auto Show, that's taking place this Sunday, from 11 a.m. until 4 p.m. at the Laurel Hotel in Danville. 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

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Quick look at the weather forecast. Sunny and hot today with a high near 90. Calm wind becoming southwest 5 to 10 miles per hour. Tonight, partly cloudy, low of 64, light and variable wind. Tomorrow, mostly cloudy, 30% chance of afternoon showers, a high of 74. A little windy, though, wind for the northeast, 8 to 10 miles per hour. And tomorrow night, cloudy, 70% chance of showers during the evening with a low of 56. Northeast wind, 5 to 10 miles per hour. Right now, it's sunny. We've got 78 degrees, wind from the south-southwest at roughly about 6 miles per hour. 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

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And every Sunday morning, he would always beg that choir director to listen.

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0: 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But every day is gonna be something, y'all. 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

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Won't God feel sorry?

0: in the house tonight.
1: 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Well, we understand that in terms of the on the airways at 1258 on the AM dial, we'll be back on the air sometime Monday afternoon. Well, that's going to be a blessing. 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I'm Lee Cameron. Here's the music for you now by the Jackson Southern Airs. And yes, my God will make a way
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Claire's Falvin and Sam Butler from the Blind Boards of Alabama. 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
1: Well, clap your hands. 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I feel like we got somebody here today that feel the way I do. You prayed and prayed for your miracle, but yet it didn't come. 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Those of you that feel the way I do, just turn it loose, let go. Let's praise Him right now. I don't

0: 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I believe it's on its way. That's why.
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I prayed for victory, but still I haven't won. Listen, I prayed for deliverance, but as of yet, it hasn't come. I can't see my miracle, cause my ways seem dark as night.

America is not here right now, but I'm gonna pray to him anyhow. It may not seem near, but I'm gonna praise him just like he's already here.

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1: The word declares that the Lord is my refuge and my strength, a very present help in trouble. 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

0: 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You know what, here's one for you now by Ricky Dillon and New G, featuring Keith and Wonderboy Johnson. He's my rooftop.
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0: Clap those hands and praise him. 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You owe him a praise. 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
1: 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The music just sounds so good. And he's my rooftop. You're the Walls, and you don't stop.

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Like this one by the Chicago Mass Choir. Ah, yes, he is a mighty good guy.

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Here's a quick look at the weather forecast for you now. Sunny and hot today. We can expect a high near 90, calm wind becoming southwest 5 to 10 miles per hour. Tonight, partly cloudy, low of 64, light and variable wind. Tomorrow, mostly cloudy with a 30% chance of showers after 2 p.m. with a high of 74. Windy, though, with northeast wind 8 to 10 miles per hour. And tomorrow night, cloudy, 70% chance of showers likely, mainly after 8 p.m. with a low of 56. Northeast wind 5 to 10 miles per hour, becoming calm. Right now, it's sunny. We've got 87 degrees. That feels more like 90. Wind from the southwest at roughly about 10 miles per hour. 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

0: Monica, Lisa, Stephen, and Leave Me. Sunny, 88 degrees, feels like 91 degrees. 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
0: Chauncey Lorenzo Slade, Sr., age 55, of Yeadon, Pennsylvania, departed this life on Tuesday, September 22nd, in Pennsylvania. Chauncey was born November 15, 1970, in Bethesda, Maryland, and was the son of Charles Cooney Slade and wife Diane, and June Terry Glass and husband John, who survives. In addition to his parents, survivors include one daughter, one son, one brother, a host of aunts, uncles, cousins, other relatives, and friends. The family will receive friends at the residence of his mother, June Glass, and husband John, at 188 Cross Creek Lane in Danville from 4 until 7 p.m. daily. The funeral will be held tomorrow at 12 noon from the chapel of Fisherman Watkins Funeral Home with Reverend Danny Dickerson, eulogist. Interment will follow at Highland Burial Park. Visitation will be held from 5 until 7 p.m. this evening from Fisher and Watkins Funeral Home. Online condolences may be sent to www.fisherandwatkinsfuneralhome.com. The service will be live streamed for those who are unable to attend at Fisher & Watkins' website under Mr. Chauncey Slade Obituary on tomorrow starting at 12 noon. Fisher & Watkins Funeral Home is assisting the Glass Slade family. Castle Clark Fitzgerald Sr., age 61, of Danville, transitioned on Saturday, September 26th at Sovo Health in Danville. He was born September 25th, 1965, in Danville, and was the son of the late James Arthur Fitzgerald and Pauline Clark Fitzgerald. He was married to Tiffany Blackstock Fitzgerald, who survives. In addition to his wife, survivors include two sons, both of Danville, three stepsons, one stepdaughter, one brother, two sisters, and a host of grandchildren, nieces, nephews, other relatives, and friends. In addition to his parents, he was preceded in death by four brothers and one sister. The funeral will be conducted at 2 o'clock this afternoon from the Remnant Church of Power with Overseer Antonio Fitzgerald, eulogist. Visitation will be held 1 hour prior to the service. Online condolences may be submitted to www.fisherandwatkinsfuneralhome.com. Fisher & Watkins Funeral Home is assisting the Fitzgerald family. Mother Esther Poole Hyatt, age 88, of Danville, transitioned on Wednesday, September 30th at her residence. Mother Hyatt was born December 9, 1937 in Pennsylvania County and was the daughter of the late Garland and Hattie Gunn Poole. She was married to the late Larry Donnell Hyatt Sr. Survivors include three daughters, two sons, one sister, and a host of grandchildren, nieces, nephews, other relatives, and friends. In addition to her parents and husband, she was preceded in death by one daughter, one son, four sisters, nine brothers. The family will receive friends at the residence, 904B Springfield Road in Danville. The funeral service will be held at 12 noon tomorrow at Evening Light Cathedral with Bishop Fred B. Kidd, eulogist. Interment will follow in Floral Hills Memory Gardens. A viewing will be held from 5 until 7 p.m. this evening at Fisher and Watkins Funeral Home. 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Fisher and Watkins Funeral Home is assisting the Poole family. Donnell Everett, age 72, of Danville, transitioned yesterday at Sovo Health at Danville. Darnell was born September 12, 1954, in Danville, and was the son of the late William Everett and Teresa Glass Everett. He was married to Mary Holland Everett, who survives. He was a veteran of the United States Navy. In addition to his wife, the resident survivors include one daughter, two sons, two sisters, two grandsons, three granddaughters, and a host of other relatives and friends. In addition to his parents, he was preceded in death by two brothers. The family will receive friends at the residence, 145 Westwood Drive in Danville. The funeral service is in progress at this hour at Fisher and Watkins Funeral Home with Reverend Dwayne Griffin, eulogist, with interment to follow in Floral Hills Memory Gardens with military rites by the United States Navy Army Guard. Fisher and Watkins Funeral Home is assisting the Everett family. It is with profound sorrow that we announce the death of Mr. Rudolph Taylor, age 77, of Greensboro, North Carolina, who transitioned from life on Sunday, September 27th, at his residence. Rudolph was born January 26, 1949, in Caswell County, North Carolina, and was the son of the late Ms. Lydia Frances Taylor Slade. He was of the Christian faith and a member of Godly Faith Christian Center in Greensboro, North Carolina. In addition to his mother, he was preceded in death by two brothers and one sister. He leaves to cherish his memory two sons, two grandchildren, one brother, four sisters, and a host of nieces, nephews, other relatives, and friends. A public viewing for Mr. Rudolph Taylor will be held on Friday, October 9th, from 2 until 6 p.m. at the John W. and Juanita S. Fulton Memorial Chapel of Fulton Walton Funeral Home and Cremation Services, Yanceyville location. The funeral services for Mr. Rudolph Taylor will be held on Saturday, October 10th at 2 p.m. at the John W. and Juanita S. Fulton Memorial Chapel of Fulton Walton Funeral Home and Cremation Services, Yanceyville location, with visitation and viewing from 1:30 to 2 p.m. before the funeral. Interment will follow in the Pearson Chapel AME Church Cemetery. May the memories shared and the love Mr. Rudolph Taylor leaves behind bring comfort and peace to those who mourn his passing. Condolences may be posted at www.fultonwaltonfuneralhome.com. Arrangements for Mr. Rudolph Taylor are entrusted to Fulton Walton Funeral Home and Cremation Services, 219 Dillard School Drive in Yanceyville, North Carolina. It is with heaviest of hearts and profound sorrow that we announce the death of Mr. Ivy Jeffrey Coles of Pelham, North Carolina, who passed Tuesday, September 29th at Carilion Roanoke Memorial Hospital in Roanoke, Virginia. He was a native of Caswell County, North Carolina, and the son of Ivy Coles and Henrietta Jeffries Coles, and born March 19, 1959. He was a graduate of Bartlett Yancey High School, class of 1977, and was a veteran of the United States Army. He joined Gwen Chapel Baptist Church at an early age and was a construction worker before retirement. Ivy was preceded in death by his parents, Ivy and Henrietta Jeffries Coles, one brother and one sister. He leaves behind and cherishes memories, two sons, two sisters, two brothers, a brother-in-law, a special friend, Sandy Surgeon of Greensboro, North Carolina, three grandchildren, one aunt, and a host of nieces, nephews, other relatives and friends. A viewing for Mr. Ivy Jeffrey Coles will be held tomorrow from 10 a.m. until 2 p.m. before the funeral service in the John and Juanita S. Fulton Memorial Chapel of Fulton Walton Funeral Home and Cremation Services. The funeral service for Mr. Ivy Jeffrey Coles will be held at 2 p.m. tomorrow in the John and Juanita S. Fulton Memorial Chapel of Fulton Walton Funeral Home and Cremation Services, 219 Dillard School Drive, Yanceyville, North Carolina. 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Arrangements for Mr. Ivy Coles are entrusted to Fulton Walton Funeral Home and Cremation Services, 219 Dillard School Drive in Yanceyville, North Carolina. With heartfelt sympathy, we announce the passing of Mr. Watkins Sterling Cruz, Jr., age 66 of Blair's, who departed this earthly life on Wednesday, September 23rd, at his residence. He was born September 10th, 1960, in Lynchburg, Virginia, and was the son of Mrs. Ruth Miller Cruz and the late Watkins S. Cruz, Sr. In addition to his father, he was preceded in death by one sister and one brother-in-law. Mr. Cruz was a member of Shiva Church of Christ and was last employed by Green Rock Correctional Center as a unit manager. Those left to cherish his memories are his wife, Peggy Meadows Cruz, two sons, one daughter, nine grandchildren, his mother, two sisters, one brother, and a host of nieces, nephews, other relatives, and friends. Funeral services for Mr. Cruz will be held tomorrow at 12 noon at Shiva Church of Christ with interment to follow in the church cemetery. The family will receive friends this evening from 4 till 6 p.m. at Miller Funeral Home. The Cruz family has entrusted the professional services of Miller Funeral Home, Incorporated. That concludes the obituaries at Great Gospel, 1250 a.m. WDVA, brought to you by B&W. 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
5: 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The church that is rooted by God can never be uprooted by man. The pastor is the Reverend Maurice Furl.
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0: Real quick, here's a look at the weather forecast. 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Sunny and hot today with a high near 90. We're home, most of the air calm. Wind becoming southwest, 5 to 10 miles per hour. Tonight, partly cloudy with a low of 64, light and variable wind. Tomorrow, mostly cloudy, 30% chance of showers after 2 p.m. with a high of 74. Northeast wind, 8 to 10 miles per hour. Tomorrow night, cloudy, 70% chance of showers, likely mainly at the 8 p.m. Low of around 56, northeast wind, 5 to 10 miles per hour, becoming calm. Right now, it's sunny, 89 degrees, feels like 92. Southwest wind, 8 miles per hour. 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
0: Well, it's time for the grand drawing for birthdays and anniversaries at WDVA. 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Now, who celebrated birthdays this week? On Sunday, Tyronza Woodson celebrated her birthday. Tyronza, happy birthday. Lavelle Cohen celebrated her birthday. Lavelle, happy birthday to you, too. Let's see, who else? Oh, yeah. Elder Johnny Berger celebrated his birthday this week as well. He celebrated on the 29th of the month, which was Tuesday. Happy birthday. On Wednesday, Miss Linda Eccles celebrated her 83rd birthday. Lives in Dry Fork. Miss Eccles, happy birthday to you. Also, on the 30th, Cameron Walton celebrated his birthday. Cameron, happy birthday to you. Javon Martin celebrated his birthday on Wednesday as well. Javon, happy birthday to you. Look at this. Onisha Woodson celebrated her 34th birthday on Wednesday. Happy birthday. And Pearl Taylor celebrated her birthday on Wednesday, too. Pearl, happy birthday to you as well. On yesterday, Stella Gunther celebrated her birthday. Stella, I'd like to wish you a happy birthday. Also on yesterday, Della Sheets celebrated her birthday. Della, happy birthday to you. Promise Law celebrated her birthday today. Promise, happy birthday to you. Ernest Day celebrated his birthday today, too. Turned 70. Happy birthday. All right. We're going to take all of these, we're going to mix them up, then we're going to select our weekly winner at Great Gospel, 1250 AM, WDVA, and streaming at WDVARadio.com. 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
0: 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On a fresh Friday with fresh new music, and music just sounds so good, just like this one. 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

0: 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He's the Lamb of God. He's the Lamb.
1: 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How y'all doing this evening? How y'all doing this evening?

0: 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Listen, it's the 21st pastoral anniversary honoring overseer Wally Stevens, Success in Life Worship Center. Yeah, that's right. It's going to be a black tie event, and this is happening at 5 p.m. on October 3rd. That's going to be tomorrow, as a matter of fact. The speaker is going to be Bishop J.L. Jackson from Refreshing Church of Roanoke. The soloist, Bishop John Williams, and you are all invited. The Ark Family Life Center is where it's going to be held. That's located at 427 East Thomas Street here in the city of Danville. Make plans to attend. All right.
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5: 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This is Bishop E. Edward Robinson II of Mount Sinai Glorious Church of God, inviting you to tune in every Sunday morning right here at 1250 AM dial WDBA while we bring forth, deliver, prophesy, declare, proclaim the word of God to revive your spirit, recharge your spirit, renew your mind, and cause you to be transformed by the word of God. So that's right. Every Sunday morning at 7:30 a.m., meet me and tune in right on the 1250 a.m. dial to hear the word of God coming straight from glory, right from the mount of Mount Sinai Glorious Church of God. And then meet us at 10:30 on Sunday mornings for our morning worship there at the Mount, 716 Jefferson Street, Danville, Virginia, and on Wednesday night for our Bible study. The Lord bless you and keep you, cause his face to shine upon you.
0: It's a fresh Friday with fresh new music, and music just sounds so good, just like this one by Reginald Funderburk and the Anointed Temples. Jesus will work it out.

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1: From the book of Jeremiah, chapter 33, verses 1, 2, and 3. And it reads thusly, "Moreover, the word of the Lord came unto Jeremiah the second time, while he was yet shut up in the court of the prison, saying, Thus saith the Lord, the maker thereof, the Lord that formed it, to establish it, the Lord is his name. Call upon me, and I will answer thee, and show thee great and mighty things which thou knowest not." Thought for today, let God have a turn to talk. My friends, what is your definition of prayer? The most common response to that question is,

0: Maybe you're thinking that prayer have to be one way only, you to God, because God never replies. Well, he does. But you have to give him a turn to talk. The next time, my friends, you pray, don't walk away until you have given God a chance to respond. The Holy Spirit wants to say something to you, but he won't interrupt when you are talking. So you will have to stop talking and listen. There you have it today, my friends. Let God have a turn to talk. And as always, you're welcome at evening, light, day, or night.
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3: 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Thus saith the Lord, the heaven is my throne, and the earth is my footstool. Where is the house that ye build unto me? And where is the

0: place of my rest. For all those things have mine hand made, and all those things have been, saith the Lord. But to this man will I look, even to him that is poor and of a contrite spirit, and trembleth at my word. Isaiah 66, verses 1 and 2.
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0: It's time again for the Bible Verse of the Day with Elder Stanley Cousins. The Bible verse today is found in the book of Romans, chapter 14, verses 7 through 9. For none of us live to himself, and no man dies to himself. For whether we live unto the Lord. We die unto the Lord. Whether we live, therefore, or die, we are the Lord's. We are the Lord's. We are made of God. We are living or dying unto the Lord. So we have to come to the conclusion in our lives that whether we live, we're living unto the Lord. Whether we die unto the Lord. Now, let me back up a moment and let you know that the Apostle Paul was writing this to the church at Rome. These were newly converted Christians. So when you hear this scripture, you say, well, what does this mean to the unrepentant sinner? Because he's not living unto the Lord. But for those of us that know Christ, how we live, how we move, all that we do, it is unto the Lord. And we are his body. We are his mouthpiece. All that we do, whether we live or whether we die, we are the Lord's. He is our covering. He is our Savior. He is our Redeemer. He is our all in all. He is everything. It's in him we live, we move, and we have our being. Can we really exist in this world without God? The obvious answer is no. But just to know that we are the Lord's. I have somebody who is over me. I have somebody who's watching over me. And whether I live or whether I die, everything that I do, my whole life is wrapped up in God. That should be an encouragement to anybody that's on this Christian journey. That no matter what comes our way, we are living unto the Lord. And when we die, we are dying unto the Lord, because we are the Lord's. He is our Lord, and we are his children. He is over us, and our lives are wrapped up in him. Our lives consist in him. So everything that we do, live, and breathe, it should be unto the Lord, because he is our life. And in him, we have eternal life. Remember, you are God's property, and we are the Lord's. Stay in the face of God and journey well.
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2: 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If you need additional information, contact Brother Andrew Lewis at 434-441-6854. And remember, you're welcome at the North New Hope Missionary Baptist Church, 123 Old Piney Forest Road,

0: 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They will have available all type of clothing, and snacks will be provided. 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Also, they invite you out to their worship service, Sunday school at 9:45, Sunday morning worship, 11 a.m., midday prayer on Wednesdays at 12 noon, Bible study on Wednesday at 7 p.m. Sweet hour of prayer every Saturday at 10 a.m. And they also invite you to listen to their radio broadcasts here on WDVA every Saturday at 12 noon and again on Wednesday at 6 p.m. The pastor is Bishop Michael Walker. The New Beginnings Christian Ministry, located 801 Kemper Road in Danville, invites you out the last Saturday of each month at 9:30 a.m. Free breakfast is offered. The pastor is Jerome Coleman. 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
1: Okay, these are the rules. Number one. All announcements must be either mailed, emailed, or delivered to our studios in person on or no later than 1 to 2 weeks on Monday prior to the date of the event. No exceptions. Number two, we will not take community bulletin announcements over the phone. No exceptions. Number three, any announcement received later than that will be omitted from the community bulletin. Number four, you must notify our studios no later than 12 noon on the Monday before the date of the event if there is a correction. It's your responsibility to provide us with the correct information. 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That's 434-797-1250. These are our guidelines, and as always, we appreciate your cooperation, and we look forward to continuing to serve you free of charge through the Community Bulletin at 1250 a.m. WDVA.
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0: This is WDDA News. A Pennsylvania County teacher has been arrested for stalking a juvenile. According to the Pennsylvania County Sheriff's Office, deputies received information about alleged inappropriate conduct involving a teacher towards a juvenile student. The Pennsylvania County Sheriff's Office launched an investigation. As a result of the investigation, 45-year-old Whitney Barrett Farr was arrested and charged with stalking, and a protective order was served. Farr is currently in the Pennsylvania County Jail under no bond. The Pennsylvania County School District is cooperating with the investigation. Online records list Farr as an English teacher at Chatham High School. He's scheduled to appear in court on October 15th. The Campbell County Sheriff's Office is investigating an armed robbery at Lucky Corner Gaming that happened early yesterday morning. Deputies say the robbery occurred shortly after 1 a.m. when two masked men approached an employee outside the business. Both suspects were armed with handguns. In surveillance video, one of the masked men appears to force one of the victims to the ground, while the other masked man appears to force another victim to get the money. After some time at the store, the two suspects appear to leave with bags full of a large amount of cash. No one was injured. Major L.T. Guthrie with the Campbell County Sheriff's Office says,
1: "We know they left the business on foot, but we're not sure how they arrived here. So we're looking for anything that somebody might have seen. Whether they believe it's insignificant or not, it could be very important to our investigation."
0: Anyone who is in the area around the time of the robbery or has information is asked to contact the Campbell County Sheriff's Office at 434-332-9580. The City of Danville launched its 2026 Community Satisfaction Survey yesterday, giving members of the community an opportunity to share their experiences with city services and help shape future programs, priorities, and decisions. The survey will remain open for 6 weeks and is available to anyone who uses the City of Danville services. Built around the message, "Your voice shapes Danville," the survey gives the community a direct way to tell the city what is working well, what needs attention, and what matters most. The survey takes approximately 10 minutes to complete. Responses are confidential and will never be tied to a resident's name or address. For more information about the survey and the Your Voice Shapes Danville initiative, visit danville.gov/survey. Survey results will be compiled and presented in early 2027. The findings will help guide city priorities and future decisions about programs, services, infrastructure, public safety, parks, and the city budget. The race for Virginia's 5th Congressional District is tightening as Republican incumbent John McGuire faces Democratic challenger Tom Perriello. A new Washington Post Sharp School poll released yesterday shows McGuire leading Perriello 51% to 45% among likely voters. The poll has a margin of error of 4.5 to 4.6 percentage points. McGuire won his first term in 2024 by 15 percentage points. President Donald Trump also carried the district by 12 points that year. The new poll shows several factors shaping the race, including voters' views of the president and the economy. Trump's approval rating in the 5th district stands at 47% favorable and 53% unfavorable, according to the poll. Cost of living and the economy are also concerns for voters. Perriello has focused his campaign on affordability and the cost of living. The former congressman represented Virginia's 5th District from 2009 to 2011. The poll found Perriello performing particularly well in Charlottesville and College Town areas, while McGuire maintains an advantage across much of the more conservative district. Early voting is also drawing significant attention in the district. According to an analysis by the nonpartisan Virginia Public Access Project, the Perriello-McGuire race is currently the second busiest congressional district in Virginia for early voting, behind the first district race between Republican incumbent Rob Whitman and Democrat challenger Shannon Taylor. Early voting began September 18th and continues through the end of October. Election Day is November 5th. Virginia is preparing for a surge in electricity demand as the state works to expand its power supply while keeping energy costs manageable for families. Governor Abigail Spanberger's new energy plan focuses on expanding power generation and transmission, including investments in nuclear and renewable energy. The governor also pointed to a recent State Corporation Commission decision requiring data centers to cover transmission costs tied to their energy needs.
2: "We are not scrambling to figure out what to do tomorrow. We are creating a new way forward for how this industry does business in the Commonwealth."
0: The administration says the plan is intended to attract new investment and jobs while maintaining a reliable electric grid. State officials also say the goal is to prevent residential ratepayers from absorbing costs associated with the growing energy demands of large electricity users. The 100-mile yard sale started yesterday. It runs along Route 29 from Amherst to Danville through Sunday. From buying to selling, there are lots of unique items to find. One vendor in Chatham shared with us some of the items she has available.
3: So we have a selection of Pyrex, Corningware. We also have the flower arrangements, of course, we talked about earlier. And we have anywhere from the rolling pins to the tins to the old scales, old bread pans your mom probably put on the stove. Keeping the bread warm, setting it on the table so you can have rolls for dinner. Have some tobacco sticks over there for those people knowing that we're living in the tobacco beltway. So there are tobacco sticks they can buy and make crafts with or whatever they'd like to use them for.
0: She also has some tasty sweets for sale. And that's WDVA News. I'm Lee Cameron.
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5: We are living in the end times, the last of the last days. And John says we're living in the last hour, in the last hour. And I told you this before that in a dream, I saw a big clock in the sky. And the hand on that clock was moving, just moving. Everybody was running and looking back. I looked up at the clock, but those hands were continuously moving, and they were so frightened. I'm telling everybody, we want to be sure that we know Jesus Christ, because your eternity depends on it. Where you're going to spend eternity depends on whether or not you know Jesus Christ.
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1: Praise the Lord, everybody. This is Trellis Hamlet, Evangelist Trellis Hamlet from the Apostolic Remnant Church, where we are restoring the integrity of the church. Praise the Lord. First, giving honor to God, to my overseer for this opportunity, for Pastor Coleman in her absence. We want to greet you in the mighty name of Jesus. And the scripture I want to lift up is Philippians chapter 4, 6 through 7. It says, "Be careful for nothing, but in everything by prayer and supplication, with thanksgiving, let your requests be made known unto God. And the peace of God, which passeth all understanding, shall keep your hearts and minds through Christ Jesus." Hallelujah. I want to talk for a couple of seconds just about the power of prayer. There's so much power in prayer. And I want you to know today that no matter what situation or what you go through, that God hears and he's going to respond. How incredible it is to realize and know that the word and every thought doesn't escape your Father. You know, he's listening to you. He wants to hear what you're saying. It says in the book of Isaiah chapter 65, verse 24, it declares, "They call, I will answer. And while they are yet speaking, I will hear." So that lets us know that he hears our prayers. So don't stop praying. Whatever you do, do not stop praying. Hallelujah. It's meaningful communication. That's what we want to have with our Father. You know, sometimes we, when the babies are outside playing and then they come running to you crying, you tell them to use your words. And I'm begging you today to just use your words and don't stop talking to the Father. Prayer, and keep that communication going. Keep that communication open. It's several ways of communication, but the most effective one that we know of is when you use your words. When you use your words and you let the Father know how you feel, what you feel. And when you don't know anything else to pray, it says in Matthew chapter 6, verse 9 through 13, it says, "Our Father, which art in heaven, hallowed be thy name. Thy kingdom come, thy will be done in earth as it is in heaven. Give us this day our daily bread, and forgive us our debts as we forgive our debtors. And lead us not into temptation, but to deliver us from evil. For thine is the kingdom, the power, and the glory forever, forever." And God, let us go into prayer right now. Father God, it's in the name of Jesus that we come to you right now, God. First of all, saying thank you. Thank you. Thank you. Thank you, God. We cannot thank you enough, God, for the great things that you have done, the great things that you are doing. God, we're asking you that you come, God, and you touch this prayer list right now, God. God, you know each and every one that's on this prayer list. You know, God, and we're asking you that you touch them right now in the name of Jesus. God, asking you that you cover them under your blood, God, right now in the name of Jesus. Asking you, God, that you cover Danville as a whole, Lord. God, asking you that you would touch, God, the community, God. Asking you to touch the generations, God, the families, God. Bring the families back together, God. God, restore, God, in the name of Jesus. God, asking you to touch, God, from the newborn to the senior citizen, God. God, unify us in love again, God. Unify us in peace, God. Asking you, God, that you just give us the joy that once was given to us, God, and asking you for instruction, God, asking you for the way to do it, God, because it's hard, God, and we know that we can't do nothing within ourselves, but we asking you, God, that you lead us and you guide us, God. You do it, that give us the words to say, give us the language for this season, God. Asking you, Lord, that you cover our children, God, our babies, God. God, asking you the community, God, bring us together, Lord. Oh, God, asking you, Lord, that you touch that single parent, God. Asking you that you touch that couple, God, that's raising that child that don't know what to do, God, asking you that you touch and heal, God, asking you to deliver in the name of Jesus. God, touch the city as a whole, God. God, please, we're begging you, God, to just touch the city, Lord. Touch the city, God. God, you said that we ask, God, and you shall supply, and we're asking that you touch the city on today, Lord. Oh, God, asking you, God, that you be God in Danville, Virginia. Asking you that you lead and guide us, God, in Danville, Virginia. God, asking you that you lead us and guide us in Danville, Virginia, God. God, we're asking, we're pleading the blood against the devil right now. Satan, you are a liar, and the blood of Jesus is against you, and we will be a prosperous city. We will be what God has called us to be, and I want to declare and decree that Danville will have the integrity of the city. We have the integrity of a good city, a good city, not the bad city that they want to have on for Danville, but we are a good city. And I'm asking you, God, that you show yourself in this city, Lord. Show yourself in this city, Lord, in Danville, Virginia. Show yourself in Danville, Virginia. It's in Jesus' name that we pray and we ask it all. Hallelujah. And I just want to encourage someone right now to get saved. Get saved. If you don't know God, I'm asking, I'm begging you to accept the Lord in your life. Accept Him. Accept Him. Accept Him. Because we're looking for love and direction in all the wrong places. But I'm asking you, I'm begging you, I'm asking you, I'm begging you with all I have, is to get saved, get filled with the Holy Ghost. Ask God to fill you with the new, God, to cleanse you, cleanse your heart, your mind, your soul. Ask God to do that thing that which you feel like that is impossible. Hallelujah. And now, I want to give honor to my overseer right now, who's here with me. I appreciate him for this opportunity, just to pray for the city. Hallelujah. Hallelujah. I feel God. Hallelujah. And I'm asking everyone that knows the words of prayer to pray for the city, pray for us, pray for our leaders. Amen. Amen.
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I got to do one more. I got to do one more. There's one more they used to do. 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But mother used to sing this one. 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
3: Praise the Lord, everybody. This is Bishop Michael J. Thompson of Jerusalem Church of God. With everyone in the church, there's somebody, and Jesus is the reason for it all, the main attraction. Be encouraged, and remember, it ain't over till God says it's over. All right? He told us in the book of Ezekiel, the 20th chapter and verse 12, "Moreover, I gave them my Sabbath to be a sign between me and thee, that they may know that I am the Lord thy God that sanctifies you." The Sabbath sets you apart, separates you. And Jesus himself entered into the synagogue according to his custom on the Sabbath day. Till then, be blessed. And I don't care what the enemy trying to do. God got a message for this mess age. Be healed and be delivered and set free by the power of the Holy Ghost every first and third Sunday of each month from 2 to 3. We'll be on broadcast. All right? God got a word. God got a word. Be blessed. Tell a neighbor. Tell a friend. Until then, be blessed, be healed, be set free by the power of the Holy Ghost. God bless you. And I want each and every one of you to know that God got a blessing with your name on it.
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Didn't they do it? They whipped him all night long, y'all.

tune. Didn't they do that? They thought it was over with. They thought it was over with. They thought it was over with. Some of them were laughing. Some of them were praying.

0: This is WDDA News. A Pennsylvania County teacher has been arrested for stalking a juvenile. According to the Pennsylvania County Sheriff's Office, deputies received information about alleged inappropriate conduct involving a teacher towards a juvenile student. The Pennsylvania County Sheriff's Office launched an investigation. As a result of the investigation, 45-year-old Whitney Barrett Farr was arrested and charged with stalking, and a protective order was served. Farr is currently in the Pennsylvania County Jail under no bond. The Pennsylvania County School District is cooperating with the investigation. Online records list Farr as an English teacher at Chatham High School. He's scheduled to appear in court on October 15th. The Campbell County Sheriff's Office is investigating an armed robbery at Lucky Corner Gaming that happened early yesterday morning. Deputies say the robbery occurred shortly after 1 a.m. when two masked men approached an employee outside the business. Both suspects were armed with handguns. In surveillance video, one of the masked men appears to force one of the victims to the ground, while the other masked man appears to force another victim to get the money. After some time at the store, the two suspects appear to leave with bags full of a large amount of cash. No one was injured. Major L.T. Guthrie with the Campbell County Sheriff's Office says,
1: "We know they left the business on foot, but we're not sure how they arrived here. So we're looking for anything that somebody might have seen. Whether they believe it's insignificant or not, it could be very important to our investigation."
0: Anyone who is in the area around the time of the robbery or has information is asked to contact the Campbell County Sheriff's Office at 434-332-9580. The City of Danville launched its 2026 Community Satisfaction Survey yesterday, giving members of the community an opportunity to share their experiences with city services and help shape future programs, priorities, and decisions. The survey will remain open for 6 weeks and is available to anyone who uses the City of Danville services. 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For more information about the survey and the Your Voice Shapes Danville initiative, visit danville.gov/survey. Survey results will be compiled and presented in early 2027. The findings will help guide city priorities and future decisions about programs, services, infrastructure, public safety, parks, and the city budget. The race for Virginia's 5th Congressional District is tightening as Republican incumbent John McGuire faces Democratic challenger Tom Perriello. A new Washington Post Sharp School poll released yesterday shows McGuire leading Perriello 51% to 45% among likely voters. The poll has a margin of error of 4.5 to 4.6 percentage points. McGuire won his first term in 2024 by 15 percentage points. President Donald Trump also carried the district by 12 points that year. The new poll shows several factors shaping the race, including voters' views of the president and the economy. Trump's approval rating in the 5th district stands at 47% favorable and 53% unfavorable, according to the poll. Costs of living and the economy are also concerns for voters. Perriello has focused his campaign on affordability and the cost of living. The former congressman represented Virginia's 5th District from 2009 to 2011. The poll found Perriello performing particularly well in Charlottesville and College Town areas, while McGuire maintains an advantage across much of the more conservative district. Early voting is also drawing significant attention in the district. According to an analysis by the nonpartisan Virginia Public Access Project, the Perriello-McGuire race is currently the second busiest congressional district in Virginia for early voting, behind the first district race between Republican incumbent Rob Whitman and Democrat challenger Shannon Taylor. Early voting began September 18th and continues through the end of October. Election Day is November 5th. Virginia is preparing for a surge in electricity demand as the state works to expand its power supply while keeping energy costs manageable for families. Governor Abigail Spanberger's new energy plan focuses on expanding power generation and transmission, including investments in nuclear and renewable energy. The governor also pointed to a recent State Corporation Commission decision requiring data centers to cover transmission costs tied to the energy needs.
2: "We are not scrambling to figure out what to do tomorrow. We are creating a new way forward for how this industry does business in the Commonwealth."
0: The administration says the plan is intended to attract new investment and jobs while maintaining a reliable electric grid. State officials also say the goal is to prevent residential ratepayers from absorbing costs associated with the growing energy demands of large electricity users. The 100-mile yard sale started yesterday. It runs along Route 29 from Amherst to Danville through Sunday. From buying to selling, there are lots of unique items to find. One vendor in Chatham shared with us some of the items she has available.
3: So we have a selection of Pyrex, Corningware. We also have the flower arrangements, of course, we talked about earlier. And we have anywhere from the rolling pins to the tins to the old scales, old bread pans your mom probably put on the stove. Keeping the bread warm, setting it on the table so you can have rolls for dinner. Have some tobacco sticks over there for those people knowing that we're living in the tobacco beltway. So there are tobacco sticks they can buy and make crafts with or whatever they'd like to use them for.
0: She also has some tasty sweets for sale. And that's WDVA News. I'm Lee Cameron.
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8: 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The church that is rooted by God can never be uprooted by man. The pastor is the Reverend Maurice Furrow.

0: Matthew 4:4 reads, "Men shall not live by bread alone, but by every word that proceeds out of the mouth of God." We're living in very troubling times and dealing with complex situations that are literally driving us to our knees in prayer. God's Word is a sure and stable foundation to sustain us in our daily walk in these uncharted times. 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I'll be sharing a Bible verse and brief exhortation on the Word of God to give encouragement, explanation, and enlightenment to strengthen and inspire you as we both journey through these perilous waters of life. Isaiah 40:8 says, "The grass withereth, the flower fadeth, but the Word of our God shall stand forever." 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

0: Matthew 4:4 reads, "Men shall not live by bread alone, but by every word that proceeds out of the mouth of God." We're living in very troubling times and dealing with complex situations that are literally driving us to our knees in prayer. God's Word is a sure and stable foundation to sustain us in our daily walk in these uncharted times. 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I'll be sharing a Bible verse and brief exhortation on the Word of God to give encouragement, explanation, and enlightenment to strengthen and inspire you as we both journey through these perilous waters of life. Isaiah 40:8 says, "The grass withereth, the flower fadeth, but the Word of our God shall stand forever." Let's get a daily nugget from the Bible verse of the day right here on WDVA, your great gospel radio station.
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4: 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Everybody was running and looking back. I look up at the clock, but those hands were continuously moving, and they were so frightened. I'm telling everybody, we want to be sure that we know Jesus Christ, because your eternity depends on it. 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
7: 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And where is the place of my rest? For all those things have mine hand made, and all those things have been, saith the Lord. But to this man will I look, even to him that is poor and of a contrite spirit, and trembleth at my word. Isaiah 66, verses 1 and 2.
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8: Seventh-day Saturday prayer is at 9 a.m., and Bible study is at 10 a.m. Sunday services are as follows. Sunday school starts at 11:30. The Sunday celebration is from 12 noon to 1:30.
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0: Matthew 4:4 reads, "Men shall not live by bread alone, but by every word that proceeds out of the mouth of God." We're living in very troubling times and dealing with complex situations that are literally driving us to our knees in prayer. God's Word is a sure and stable foundation to sustain us in our daily walk in these uncharted times. Tune in for the Bible verse of today on Monday, Tuesday, Thursday, and Friday at 3:05 p.m. and on Wednesdays at 4:05 p.m. for the Bible verse of the day. I'll be sharing a Bible verse and brief exhortation on the Word of God to give encouragement, explanation, and enlightenment to strengthen and inspire you as we both journey through these perilous waters of life. Isaiah 40:8 says, "The grass withereth, the flower fadeth, but the word of our God shall stand forever." Let's get a daily nugget from the Bible verse of the day right here on WDVA, your great gospel radio station.
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hey, babe, you know you've been doing this thing a mighty long time now. You told me just the other day that you're 86 years old. You don't get around like you used to. Your eyesight is growing a little dim. Maybe I think you should consider retiring. What do you think?

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So, tune in each Monday at 10:30 to 10:45 a.m. on WDVA Radio for the Power of Faith broadcast, and be blessed.